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1: Toby Knapp is my name. It's Monday. I'm thinking that this song has more emotional honesty going on than most dating profiles. Think about it. I'm right. Lumineers.

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0: When the waiter says, enjoy your meal, and you say, you too, yeah, we do that too. Guaranteed human.

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1: $2,500 has your name on it with the USA 250K cash giveaway. It's that money you need. It's that money that would make life a bit easier. And Lisa grabbed it.
2: Oh, my God. Are you kidding me? I just won $2,500. I kept ignoring this call while we were walking. It was iHeartRadio. I did it before we walked in the door. Oh, my God. I listen to you guys all the time, and I never win anything. Oh, my God. And I'm here buying a gift card for my father for his birthday. Oh, my gosh.
1: Everyone, and I mean everybody, could use an extra $2,500. I know you could use it to take care of some bills or just to take that great American road trip to take in the sights and the stuff that makes America, America. Get your hands on it again soon.
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1: This song is for you. 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
1: Just past 6 o'clock, Monday evening. Toby Knapp is my name. You know, some apologies fix things. Some apologies show up 3 years later after you've already changed your Netflix password and moved on. I owe you nothing. Timbaland One Republic apologize.
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1: Miley landed in Hollywood all nervous, homesick, overwhelmed, and then a song came on the radio and suddenly everything was fine. Guess that is cheaper than therapy when you think about it. 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
1: How was your Monday?
0: Well, I guess it's not over yet. First of all, hope you had a great first weekend of June. A lot coming up this month, Father's Day and much more, don't we? This guy out on the road and one man that can hold a stadium, Bruno Mars.

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0: 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It'll be a great time in Las Vegas. You want to go see Benson Boone and BTS, Goo Goo Dolls, Kenny Chesney, Snoop Dogg, Weezer, and more. 9, 1, and 6. Those are the times, the trip, and the $1,000. And then Wednesday, we'll get those on sale. Brought to you by Capital One, this great show. Ed Sheeran, Alex Warren, Olivia Rodrigo, and more on the way.
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America turning 250. It's an exciting time with this 250K USA giveaway, giving away $250,000 in cash. Go celebrate the country. Where would you love to go? Some landmarks, some cities, some states. Here's the winning times again tomorrow, 8, 11, 2, and 5.

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0: 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No riding shining armored knight. 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

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Need Your Love, got one Republic. 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

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You can find us on Facebook at 103.1 KCDA. All right. Hello, my overnighters. Happy Tuesday, officially. It is Natalia jumping in and ready to hang out with you tonight. I got an extra cup of coffee in my hands. Let's go. I got some Olivia Dean coming up on the way for you as well. If you want to reach out to me, I'm on Instagram at Hey Natalia, H-E-Y-N-A-T-A-L-I-A. Let's keep it going. It is The Killers.

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Well, Chipotle is doing something really fun. They're going to be giving away 53,000 free burritos. You want that many burritos? I'm going to tell you how you can get one of your free burritos. Stay right here. This is Somber Homewrecker.

0: This is 103.1 KCDA. Tame Impala, Jenny, Dracula right there for you. Hi, it is Natalia hanging out with you. And yeah, Chipotle wants to give away 53,000 burritos. And this is all in celebration of the NBA Finals. Yeah, the Knicks and San Antonio Spurs, as you know, are going at it. And at the very end of the finals, Chipotle is going to tweet out a code that fans can text to 888-222. Okay, 3832s. For your chance to claim a free entree. So for the first 53,000 eligible people to redeem the code, we'll score a free burrito, a bowl, or an entree. I'm going to get me mine. I'm going to get that tweet. Hopefully I can get my free burrito. All right, Alex Warren and Adele coming up next.
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1: All right, friends, it is Natalia here with you late at night and just excited because Trader Joe's is going to have more mini tote bags. I love a good bag. Yeah, they announced that they are going to be releasing summer mini tote bags. They've got pastel colors with this like kind of striped version. So cute. June 17th, this is when you can get those Trader Joe mini tote bags. I want one so bad already. All right, Pink, coming up next for you. Stay right here.
2: Hey, DQ fans. Father's Day is right around the corner. There's no better way to celebrate than with a delicious DQ cake. Nothing says, I love you, Dad, quite like an Oreo Blizzard treat cake.

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1: Okay, but how great was her Toy Story 5 song that she dropped last week? Oh, so good. 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
0: All right, that is BTS right there, who, by the way, they are going to be at our iHeartRadio Music Festival in Las Vegas, September 18th and 19th at the T-Mobile Arena. This is going to be such a great show because not only will BTS be there, Benson Boone, Cardi B, Zara Larsson, Goo Goo Dolls, Snoop Dogg, Weezer, I mean, Lady Wills. It's going to be an amazing show. And today, you still do have a chance to win a trip to our iHeartRadio Music Festival. Plus, we're going to throw in hotel, airfare, $1,000 spending cash. Let us hook you up with that later this morning. 9 a.m. is going to be that first chance to win this amazing, amazing trip. Do not miss out on it. I want to be in Vegas with you. I want to have a good time. All right, Somber and Coldplay coming up next. Stay here.
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1031 KCDA. All right, let's see what we have coming up on the way for you in the middle of the night. Going to do some Alex Warren and a throwback from Mariah Carey. Stay right here.

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1: 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Thank you.
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1: All right, so the other day, someone asked for some silly marriage advice, and these answers are hilarious, and I think I'm going to use some of these in my marriage. Hi there, it is Natalia here with you. So here were some of the best answers. Someone said, rock, paper, scissors to solve everything. I like that one. Someone else says, when you are having a fight, tell the other person to switch, and then you have to argue the fight from the other side. You'll end up laughing for 5 minutes, and the fight will only last 5 minutes. Someone else said a second bathroom is worth every extra money. They said never stop making up new nicknames for each other and resurrecting old ones. I thought that was really sweet too. Oh, I love this. See, it can be fun. It really can. All right, coming up on the way.

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1: Well, she is just continuing to dominate, right? You heard her song Be Her? Oh, I can't get that one out of my head. It is so good. This one, of course, just wants me to put on some cowboy boots and get dancing. This is Choosin' Texas, Ella Langley. Thanks so much for having us on.

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1: Well, now I feel like I'm going to have to work out later today. Hi there, it is Natalia here with you. A long-term study found that people who did around 90 to 120 minutes of strength training per week had a lower risk of death from all causes compared to those who did none. See, I do a lot of the treadmill. I'll do these fast walks up incline. Definitely need to start doing some strength training. Oh, I need a trainer. All right, let's stick around. Miles Smith, Gautier, coming up next. Stay here.
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1: Well, hey, it doesn't matter that it's super late or the middle of the night. Hit me up on Instagram at Hey Natalia, HeyNatalia. Would love to hear from you. This is Gautier.

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0: The best mix of the 90s to now. 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All right, hello. If you are just joining us, maybe you're just waking up, going to get your Tuesday started. Good morning, very early morning. And if you've been here the rest of the night with me on this overnight, thanks so much for hanging out. Hey, chance to win $2,500, by the way. Yeah, America is turning 250. So we said, hey, let's do a big USA giveaway to celebrate. Your chance to win $2,500 starts at 8 a.m. this morning. Make sure to get this money because, I mean, the things you can do with it. Plus, you could go on that summer vacation if you wanted. You can go to somewhere you have never been before. Here in the U.S., one of our beautiful landmarks that make this country very, very beautiful. This could be for you. I want it for you. Make sure you're here at 8 a.m. All right, Rihanna and One Republic coming up on the way. Stay here.
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All right, stay right here. All American Rejects and Goo Goo Dolls coming up next. This is Olivia Dean.

0: This is 103.1 KCDA, the best mix of the 90s to now. All right, so you know Goo Goo Dolls are one of our headliners for our iHeartRadio Music Festival. They're going to be there in Las Vegas, September 18th and 19th at the T-Mobile Arena, and we want you to be there too. We want you to come to Vegas and just have a great time seeing BTS, Benson Boone, Zara Larsson, Lainey Wilson, Weezer, Snoop Dogg, and yes, Goo Goo Dolls, and so many more. This is going to be so much fun. We want to throw in some airfare too. Hotel stay, right? $1,000 spending cash, because you can get a real cute outfit with that money right there. So make sure you are listening later today at 9 a.m. It's going to be that first chance to win this amazing prize to our 2026 iHeartRadio Music Festival. All right, Taylor Swift and John Legend coming up next.
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All right, friends, that is my time. I'm headed out of here, but have a great rest of your Tuesday morning. Somber coming up next. Bye.

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5: Whoa. 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

0: 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They say two's a party, three's a crowd.
1: Heard that. Yeah.
0: Unless that third person is a waiter coming to your table with a special surprise.
2: What?
1: Huh. What?
0: A big one.
2: Hey.
1: A big one. Wait.
0: Surprise.
1: Oh.
2: Okay.
0: And that's what one of our listeners had planned for her boyfriend. But now that waiter might need to wait.
1: Huh? Wait.
0: Like, wait.
2: Not wait on the table.
0: Like, wait.
2: This is getting a little confusing, Jeff.
3: Yeah.
0: I will. Okay, because something weird happened the other day, and now the whole surprise could be in jeopardy.
2: Okay. We could have started with that.
0: That's why she's turned to us for help in your brand new Awkward Tuesday phone call. Just wait, because it's coming up right after this.

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1: Ryan Seacrest, Sissany, Tanya. Nice to have you guys with us.
0: We're getting through it on a Tuesday, no matter what. We're just going to get there. We got to do it. We're going to do it. We will do it.
1: How are your dreams? Sissany talking about her dreams earlier. Right. If you would like them to be a bit more passionate, a bit more romantic, this is the position you should sleep in. On your stomach with your arms stretched above your head, like you are diving into the deep end.
2: That is heavenly. No way. 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
1: So what? You want romantic dreams? Gotta sacrifice. Today's quote. Don't let someone who has never stood in your shoes tell you how to tie them. I'm a big believer in this.
2: Oh, yes.
1: I'm a big believer in this,
2: amen.
1: Right?
3: 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On air with Ryan Seacrest.
1: By now, you've seen it. You've talked about it. 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

things that I've got. 103.1 KCDA, the best mix of the 90s to now. Simply by dissecting Charlie XCX's lyrics and bearing witness to her vibe, you get a strong sense that she knows how to party. But if you needed any further proof, just ask Olivia Rodrigo, who confessed she spent a recent night with Lady XCX at a rave. Or at least Olivia thinks it was a rave because she was way out of her element. Check it all out. The story is up. Search Olivia Rodrigo at onairwithryan.com.

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3: Coming up next, everyone on this staff has been getting sent this by their friends. 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
1: Okay. There's a big Ryan meetup. These are Ryans from all over the country. They don't know each other. They get together in different cities, and it's a club.
2: I mean, it's now, the world, really.
1: Well, yeah. And they're going to try and break a Guinness World Record for the most Ryans in one place. Is that right?
2: Yes. Having the largest group of people with the same first name ride a roller coaster consecutively.
1: I mean, okay.
2: They're even going to be renaming the mall's rotunda the Rye-tunda for the event. And it's happening next month on the 24th in July. And organizers are expecting Ryans from all over the country and even beyond to show up to this. And there's also a Ryan-themed baseball event the next day, a Ryan parade. I mean, it is Ryan. You have to be there.
1: Wait, so the goal is to get a bunch of us on a roller coaster?
2: Yes.
1: And then what? Just keep riding it?
2: That's what it says.
1: Consecutively. Mm-hmm. So meaning like 10 times or something?
2: I think like one batch of Ryans goes and then the next batch of
3: this
2: Ryans goes.
3: So
2: and
3: weird.
2: Then the next batch of Ryans
3: goes. What are we doing?
1: So,
2: this is wholesome fun.
1: It is wholesome fun. That's right. And you know, I don't know how many Ryans you know, but they're great guys.
3: They are. There's not a Ryan out there that I don't love.
1: To all the rhinos, what do we do? Do we go? All right, let me think about this and look at the date and everything. Fun. Wholesome. Cute. Fun.
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103.1 KCDA. There's never a day where I don't learn something that I didn't expect to learn. And frankly, I really should keep a journal of this. I start, I stop, I put stuff down, I forget, I put on a post-it, I throw it away.

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4: 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She's going to study in Florence, Italy. She's got a boyfriend, and it's getting complicated. Skeletor, her boyfriend, is joining us next.
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0: But yeah, you know, just try to make some time for each other.
1: So, Skeletor, I'm with you. If you need anything from us, you let us know. Matter of fact, if you want, we'll check in with Sophia halfway through and get the story. So there's pressure on her, you know, to come on the air with the truth.
0: Yeah, appreciate it.
1: I got you.
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Wedding bells have rung again for Dua Lipa and Callum Turner. The couple tied the knot for the second time and celebrated in Sicily over the weekend. Friends, family all there, and a seriously star-studded guest list. Elton John, who she previously collaborated with on Cold Heart, was also there to serenade them. The couple first legally wed last month at London's historic old Maybourne Town Hall, which I'm sure you saw the pictures of, but congratulations.

103.1 KCDA, the best mix of the 90s to now. So when you go to a concert, you tend to watch it with your eyes or through your phone, shooting video of nearly every moment of it. One artist taking a stand banning phones altogether. I like it. Coming up, we'll tell you more next hour. 1, 2

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1: So Michaela said, you know what? I'm done with my phone. I'm actually going to go to a live event. I am going to Bumblepalooza. And so, what is Bumblepalooza?
2: So they're having this singles night. There's going to be a DJ, free drinks. They say to come mingle, bring your friends. You had to RSVP, have the dating app. But I'm kind of nervous. Like, I don't know what to expect. Do you have advice? Like,
1: well, yes. Do you bring a friend? Can you bring a friend?
2: Yeah, it says plus ones are...
0: Okay, good.
2: You can bring a plus one, but I am going with a few friends, so...
1: Yeah, I would encourage that for sure.
3: But they have to be single, I would assume,
2: yes.
3: Right?
2: Yeah, okay. Yes.
3: Why?
1: Yeah.
3: You can't go to a singles event if you're not single.
4: Why can't you go and support her?
1: I think you can. I think Sisney's right. You're so rigid with the rules.
4: Like, I can be like her wingwoman and talk her up. Like, I don't need to meet people.
3: But what if there's a man there that wants to meet you? And then you're like,
4: she's not married.
1: You're living in this crazy scenario.
3: No.
1: So, listen, it's on a rooftop, beautiful, in the evening. Here's my only suggestion. I love your friends. Got great ones. If it's me, I pick a couple of friends who are a little less eligible than
3: Ryan.
1: You or I.
3: That's horrible advice.
1: Actually,
5: I know where
1: it's
5: he's
1: not.
5: Going with this.
1: No, I'm saying pick less cute, less smart, less hot friends to come with you.
5: It's so messed up.
3: No.
1: It's actually the exact right way to handle it.
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103.1 KCDA, the best mix of the 90s to now. Thanks for being on. So fun. Leave us a talk back, a voice note. It could be about anything you heard today or other days. It could be fun.

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1: All right, well, that's it for us. 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
0: 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Tomorrow, are you planning a wedding in the next year? Stay away from these dates. 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
1: He's a new father, Charlie Puth. And if you haven't watched his Instagram, this guy is a musical savant. He's incredible. Wiz Khalifa and Charlie Puth together. It's See You Again. It's been.

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1: It is so easy to fall in love, Olivia Dean. You're completely right. And then you fall out of love, and that's much harder. 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
1: For the record, Shakira's hips do not lie. And if they could lie, I don't think that they would, because have you seen Shakira and her hips?
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1: In case you missed it, Apple announced a bunch of stuff at their Worldwide Developers Conference yesterday. Lots of revamps to Siri, new AI in Siri, a new beta of iOS. It's really back-end stuff, but it's stuff worth paying attention to, especially if you do the iPhone thing or the Mac thing.
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1: It's crazy, isn't it? Don't you think that summer always starts this way? Toby Knapp is my name. You tell yourself you're going to spend less money this summer. You're going to save. 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I mean, it happens, right? 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